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2: He's a ranch hand in a pinch, man. Hotter than the red on the cattle brand. 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A cast iron skillet swinging lid flipper. 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She did him dirty, took him to the cleaners. Now

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0: Good morning, it's Bailey Zimmerman on today's Best Country. CKDH, 14 degrees as we look for a high of 21 today in our final day for the month of August. 21 the high, mainly cloudy throughout the day, chance of showers as well. Over the weekend, Ramblers kicking off their preseason action. Ramblers getting a 3 of possible 4 points over the weekend with an overtime win and loss, both to the Summerside Western Capitals. At home on Saturday night, Ramblers picking up an exciting 5-4 win over the Caps yesterday on the island. Unfortunately, the Ramblers dropping that game by a score of 4-3. This weekend, or Friday, Saturday, Ramblers will be on the road taking on Churro on Friday, and then Saturday back at home facing the Bearcats.
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today's best country, CKDH, it's Russell Dickerson, and happened to me. We can officially call them friends of the show. This is the James Barker Band, and Somebody I Know.

0: Today's Best Country, CKDH, Morgan Wallen, and You Proof. Good morning. Thanks for waking up with me this morning. My name is Mitchell. You may be able to hear it. Still a very bit hoarse from YQM over the weekend. What a 3 days it was. Post Malone on Saturday night. Absolutely wild show with the pyro ending. Eric Church on Friday in the pouring down rain. What an experience that was. And of course, Zach Top was awesome on Thursday night as well. No news yet on headliners for next year. Usually they kind of announce them as the concert goes along, but we will have your latest YQM updates as soon as we do know who will be coming to Dieppe next year for YQM 2027. After this weekend was the fifth anniversary of YQM.
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0: Good morning. Skies clearing throughout this morning with a high 21. Partly cloudy for tonight. Low down to 11. Tomorrow, mix of sun and cloud. Chance of showers in the morning and early afternoon. High tomorrow, 22.
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0: Today's Best Country, CKDH, that's the Rec Laws, and I Do Too. Well, we are back after the weekend off, and with it being Monday, that can only mean one thing. Our Nova Scotia Works Canada job board is coming your way. Yes, that is around 8:10 this morning. Also, don't forget to get your birthdays and celebrations in on the Frank and Gino's Birthday Club. That is coming up this morning around 10 to 8, so around 7:50. You can get your birthdays and celebrations on air online on the CKDH Facebook page. So again, 10 to 8 is the birthday club, and then 10 after 8 is the job board today.
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0: today's best country, Dan and Shay, that say so. Well, the Nashville airport is going to be having a new name remembering a country music legend. It was announced on Friday by Tennessee Governor Bill Lee that they will be renaming the Nashville International Airport to the Dolly Parton International Airport. It was announced on Friday, 3 days after Parton passed away at the age of 80. Dolly's team say that they are touched by the idea, and it was started by a change.org petition that garnered over 150,000 signatures. Good morning. Skies clearing throughout this morning with a high 21. Partly cloudy for tonight. Low down to 11. Tomorrow, mix of sun and cloud. Chance of showers in the morning and early afternoon. High tomorrow, 22.
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3: Good morning. Truro police say a section of Queen Street remains blocked this morning after a train derailment over the weekend. CN crews responded around 5:30 p.m. Saturday after 14 rail cars derailed upright. Three of the derailed rail cars contained residue hydrogen peroxide, which were secured, and CN said there was no danger to public safety. An update from CN Saturday night said there were no leaks, fires, or injuries reported, and additional resources were being brought in to support the re-railing of the cars. There is no word from CN on when Queen Street will reopen, and the cause of the derailment remains under investigation. Eastlink is warning customers of a potential data breach that may have exposed customer names, contact details, account numbers, and PINs. CBC reports the company says it doesn't believe credit card or banking information was exposed. Some of the affected customers were sent an email late Friday, with more customers expected to be contacted. Eastlink said accounts may have been compromised between late Wednesday and early Thursday morning. The company said yesterday that the breach applies to about 75,000 accounts covering internet, television, and landline services. The Cape Breton Highlanders took part in the Freedom of the City event on Saturday, parading through downtown Sydney. The Highlanders marched to City Hall, where the commanding officer knocked on the door with his sword to call upon the mayor. Cecil Clark inspected the regiment, which was followed by a ceremonial signing of a proclamation. The regiment then marched back to the Victoria Park Armories. The Freedom of the City is one of the highest civic honors a municipality can bestow upon a military unit, which was granted to the regiment in 1996. In sports, the Blue Jays swept Seattle with a 7-0 win yesterday. Toronto is a game and a half back of Cleveland for the final AL wildcard spot after Cleveland downed the Royals 11-1. Elsewhere, the Yankees beat the Red Sox 16-1. In the Nova Scotia Senior Baseball League, Kentville beat Halifax 11-2 yesterday at Memorial Park. The Ottawa Red Blacks remain winless on the CFL season at 0-11 after a 45-24 loss to the BC Lions. In the MHL preseason, Miramichi beat West Kent 3-2. Summerside edged Amherst 4-3 in overtime. Grand Falls topped Edmonton 4-2 and Campbellton 3-2, while the Tigers beat the Blizzard 3-0. And in tennis, Novak Djokovic lost in 5 sets in the first round of the U.S. Open to Mariano Nivone last night. Now you're up to date. I'm James Faulkner.
4: Good morning. Skies clearing throughout this morning with a high 21. Partly cloudy for tonight. Low down to 11. Tomorrow, mix of sun and cloud. Chance of showers in the morning and early afternoon. High tomorrow, 22.
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0: tail light this town. That's Owen Regling on today's Best Country CKDH. Good morning. Clear skies should take us throughout this final day of August. High today should be around 21. No Humidex for the first time in what feels like a long time. Well, today and tomorrow, the Amherst Lions Club, the Canadian Blood Services, they are having a two-day blood drive. 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You can download the Give Blood app, visit the website blood.ca, or call 1-888 to donate. Again, Canadian Blood Services in town today and tomorrow in need of blood donations. The blood drives at the Amherst Lions Club, 9 Electric Street, both days. Today and tomorrow, they'll be set up from 2 until 7.
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0: Today's Best Country, CKDH, Kenny Chesney. Let's carry on. Good morning. Thanks for waking up with me today. My name is Mitchell. Should see clear skies throughout today, hopefully. High 21. Tonight, some clouds do settle in. Low down to 11 degrees. Temperatures not overly warm this week either. Temperatures between like 22 and 17 throughout the daytime. Drivers in Quebec, they got quite the surprise when a mac and cheese truck overturned on the highway. It coated a off-ramp in bright orange cheese powder and obviously caused a massive traffic jam. The crash happened when a driver decided to take a closed off-ramp, and the truck veered off the exit and rolled onto its side. Luckily, the driver was taken to hospital with non-life-threatening injuries. But again, they quite a surprise to drivers when they had to slowly roll through powdered cheese.
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0: Good morning. Skies clearing throughout this morning with a high 21. Partly cloudy for tonight. Low down to 11. Tomorrow, mix of sun and cloud. Chance of showers in the morning and early afternoon. High tomorrow, 22.
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3: Good morning. A decision by Google Maps to label Lake Ontario as Lake America has caused a number of Canadian agencies to have to correct the name as they pull map data directly from the company. CTV reports Hydro One, the LCBO, and public transit agency Metrolinx in Ontario are among those affected. The map update follows an executive order by U.S. President Donald Trump on Thursday to have the lake formally changed to be called Lake America in U.S. databases and maps. Google says Canadian users will still see it labeled as Lake Ontario, while other mapping services like Apple Maps and MapQuest have not yet adopted the president's update. Ontario Premier Doug Ford says President Trump can call it whatever he wants, but the rest of the world will always call it Lake Ontario. Three federal by-elections will be held today. Voters will head to the polls to elect an MP in North Vancouver, Capilano in BC, Beaches, East York in Ontario, and Chicoutimi-Lafjord in Quebec. The Liberals still have a majority at 171 members, while the other parties have a combined 166 seats. The Liberals secured a 174-seat majority in the House of Commons in April by winning three by-elections and having five opposition MPs cross the floor. There are still three by-elections to be called in the upcoming months. The federal government must secure at least two of the six empty seats to maintain its majority. The municipality of Cumberland says the Fundy Ocean Research Center for Energy will soon deploy an acoustic receiver station in the Minas Passage. It's one of a 24-station array maintained with ocean tracking network to listen for tagged fish moving through the area. The municipality says FORCE will also recover a small platform from the seafloor in its test area that's been measuring currents and waves in the test area since June to better understand environmental conditions. Operations will be conducted from the Nova Endeavor, operated by Huntley's Diving and Marine. In sports, Max Scherzer struck out 10 in 7 innings to move into 9th on the all-time list as the Blue Jays swept the Mariners with a 7-0 win to remain a game and a half behind Cleveland for the final AL wildcard spot. Elsewhere in the majors, the Yankees hammered the Red Sox 16-1. In the Nova Scotia Senior Baseball League, Kentville beat Halifax 11-2 yesterday at Memorial Park. In the MHL preseason, Miramichi beat West Kent 3-2, Summerside edged Amherst 4-3 in overtime, Grand Falls topped Edmonton 4-2, and Campbellton 3-2, while the Tigers beat the Blizzard 3-0. Week 13 in the CFL wrapped up yesterday as BC beat Ottawa 45-24 to drop the Red Blacks to 0-11. And in tennis, Novak Djokovic is out of the U.S. Open after a first-round defeat to Mariano Nivone last night. Now you're up to date. I'm James Faulkner.
4: Good morning. Skies clearing throughout this morning with a high 21. Partly cloudy for tonight. Low down to 11. Tomorrow, mix of sun and cloud. Chance of showers in the morning and early afternoon. High tomorrow, 22.
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0: Today's Best Country, CKDH, James Barker Band, and Dalton Dover. That's On the Water. What an honor it was to meet the James Barker Band over the weekend at YQM. Getting backstage to have a chat with them. If you want to watch the full interview that my buddy Kirk did, you can find that on the CKDH Facebook page. It is a bit of a longer interview, about 8 minutes. So maybe if you're having some or want something to watch during your breakfast this morning, there we go. We got you covered. Results in from yesterday, or from Friday's Vogue Optical web poll question. We asked you, have you ever used a AI chatbot for medical advice? The number one answer, overwhelmingly no. 92% yes, the only other option. So that was at 8% of the votes. Our Vogue Optical web poll question for today, kicking off the week in our final web poll question for the month of August. Should the government take stronger actions to address the harms caused by gambling? Yes or no? You can cast your vote, CKDH.com.
1: 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I became a member of Parliament because I wanted to listen. Because you know your problems better than anyone else ever will. So let's cut through all the noise, grab a seat, and work together in 2026.
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0: Today's Best Country, Shaboozy and Jelly Roll. That's amen. Good morning. A nice day ahead to wrap up August. Mainly sunny skies, high of around 21. The town of Amherst, they're going to be hosting a 9/11 memorial ceremony. That is coming up in a couple of weeks' time on September 12th. The ceremonies will be happening in Victoria Square with a reception to follow at the Community Credit Union Business Innovation Center over on Ratchford Street. You can find more information on the memorial event for the 25th anniversary of the September 11th attacks over on the Town of Amherst Facebook page.
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0: Good morning. Skies clearing throughout this morning with a high 21. Partly cloudy for tonight, low down to 11. Tomorrow, mix of sun and cloud, chance of showers in the morning and early afternoon. High tomorrow, 22.

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3: Good morning. Truro police say a section of Queen Street remains blocked this morning after a train derailment over the weekend. CN crews responded around 5:30 p.m. Saturday after 14 rail cars derailed upright. Three of the derailed rail cars contained residue hydrogen peroxide, which were secured, and CN said there was no danger to public safety. An update from CN Saturday night said there were no leaks, fires, or injuries reported, and additional resources were being brought in to support the re-railing of the cars. There is no word from CN on when Queen Street will reopen, and the cause of the derailment remains under investigation. Eastlink is warning customers of a potential data breach that may have exposed customer names, contact details, account numbers, and PINs. CBC reports the company says it doesn't believe credit card or banking information was exposed. Some of the affected customers were sent an email late Friday, with more customers expected to be contacted. Eastlink said accounts may have been compromised between late Wednesday and early Thursday morning. The company said yesterday that the breach applies to about 75,000 accounts covering internet, television, and landline services. The Cape Breton Highlanders took part in the Freedom of the City event on Saturday, parading through downtown Sydney. The Highlanders marched to City Hall, where the commanding officer knocked on the door with his sword to call upon the mayor. Cecil Clark inspected the regiment, which was followed by a ceremonial signing of a proclamation. The regiment then marched back to the Victoria Park Armories. The Freedom of the City is one of the highest civic honors a municipality can bestow upon a military unit, which was granted to the regiment in 1996. In sports, the Blue Jays swept Seattle with a 7-0 win yesterday. Toronto is a game and a half back of Cleveland for the final AL wildcard spot after Cleveland downed the Royals 11-1. Elsewhere, the Yankees beat the Red Sox 16-1. In the Nova Scotia Senior Baseball League, Kentville beat Halifax 11-2 yesterday at Memorial Park. The Ottawa Red Blacks remain winless on the CFL season at 0-11 after a 45-24 loss to the BC Lions. In the MHL preseason, Miramichi beat West Kent 3-2. Summerside edged Amherst 4-3 in overtime. Grand Falls topped Edmundston 4-2 and Campbellton 3-2, while the Tigers beat the Blizzard 3-0. And in tennis, Novak Djokovic lost in 5 sets in the first round of the U.S. Open to Mariano Navone last night. Now you're up to date. I'm James Faulkner.
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5: Good morning. Skies clearing throughout this morning with a high 21. Partly cloudy for tonight. Low down to 11. Tomorrow, mix of sun and cloud. Chance of showers in the morning and early afternoon. High tomorrow, 22.
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0: Today's Best Country, Max McNown and A Better Me for You. Two games for the Ramblers over the weekend. The Rams having a home and home with the Summerside Western Capitals to kick off the preseason, and the Ramblers splitting the two games on Saturday night. Ramblers managing to come back and win it 5-4 in front of the stadium faithful. Eric Hanley, Rams prospect, getting the overtime winner. Then on Sunday afternoon, Ramblers over on the island to take on the Caps once again. Another overtime game. Unfortunately, the Ramblers coming out on the wrong side of a 4-3 scoreline. Two games this week for the Rams as they are in Truro on Friday, back in Amherst on Saturday. And I guess 1 week from today, the Rams will be over in Sackville for their annual game over there against the Crushers.
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0: Good morning. Skies clearing throughout this morning with a high 21. Partly cloudy for tonight. Low down to 11. Tomorrow, mix of sun and cloud. Chance of showers in the morning and early afternoon. High tomorrow, 22.
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4: Good morning. A decision by Google Maps to label Lake Ontario as Lake America has caused a number of Canadian agencies to have to correct the name as they pull map data directly from the company. CTV reports Hydro One, the LCBO, and public transit agency Metrolinx in Ontario are among those affected. The map update follows an executive order by U.S. President Donald Trump on Thursday to have the lake formally changed to be called Lake America in U.S. databases and maps. Google says Canadian users will still see it labeled as Lake Ontario, while other mapping services like Apple Maps and MapQuest have not yet adopted the president's update. Ontario Premier Doug Ford says President Trump can call it whatever he wants, but the rest of the world will always call it Lake Ontario. Three federal by-elections will be held today. Voters will head to the polls to elect an MP in North Vancouver, Campolano in BC, Beaches, East York in Ontario, and Chicoutimi-Lafjord in Quebec. The Liberals still have a majority at 171 members, while the other parties have a combined 166 seats. The Liberals secured a 174-seat majority in the House of Commons in April by winning three by-elections and having five opposition MPs cross the floor. There are still three by-elections to be called in the upcoming months. The federal government must secure at least two of the six empty seats to maintain its majority. The municipality of Cumberland says the Fundy Ocean Research Center for Energy will soon deploy an acoustic receiver station in the Minas Passage. It's one of a 24-station array maintained with ocean tracking network to listen for tagged fish moving through the area. The municipality says Force will also recover a small platform from the seafloor in its test area that's been measuring currents and waves in the test area since June to better understand environmental conditions. Operations will be conducted from the Nova Endeavor, operated by Huntley's Diving and Marine. In sports, Max Scherzer struck out 10 in 7 innings to move into 9th on the all-time list as the Blue Jays swept the Mariners with a 7-0 win to remain a game and a half behind Cleveland for the final AL wildcard spot. Elsewhere in the majors, the Yankees hammered the Red Sox 16-1. In the Nova Scotia Senior Baseball League, Kentville beat Halifax 11-2 yesterday at Memorial Park. In the MHL preseason, Miramichi beat West Kent 3-2, Summerside edged Amherst 4-3 in overtime, Grand Falls topped Edmonton 4-2, and Campbellton 3-2, while the Tigers beat the Blizzard 3-0. Week 13 in the CFL wrapped up yesterday as BC beat Ottawa 45-24 to drop the Red Blacks to 0-11. And in tennis, Novak Djokovic is out of the U.S. Open after a first-round defeat to Mariano Nivone last night. Now you're up to date. I'm James Faulkner.
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6: Good morning, skies clearing throughout this morning with a high 21, partly cloudy for tonight, low down to 11. Tomorrow, mix of sun and cloud, chance of showers in the morning and early afternoon, high tomorrow 22.
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0: John Tracy, KDH, the James Barker Band, and you didn't hear it from me. YQM officially in the rear view, wrapping up on Saturday, and if you can maybe hear a little bit my voice, a little bit hoarse from the 3 days of awesome performances. The James Barker Band was one of the performers. If you want to hear an interview with JBB, you can find that over on the CKDH Facebook page. Post Malone, Saturday night's headliner, absolutely awesome performance from that. 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Now, no word on the headliners for next year, but as soon as they drop, you can bet that we will have those for you here on CKDH.
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0: Good morning. Skies clearing throughout this morning with a high 21. Partly cloudy for tonight. Low down to 11. Tomorrow, mix of sun and cloud. Chance of showers in the morning and early afternoon. High tomorrow, 22.

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The 90s at 9 on CKDH, Daryl Singletary. Too much fun. This is Doug Supernaw. 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

0: Little Texas and Kick a Little, wrapping up our 90s at 9 here on today's Best Country, CKDH. We take a look back on this day in history now for this August the 31st, the 243rd day of the year, final day of the month as well. Today, Eat Outside Day, Matchmaker Day, and Princess Diana Memorial Day. 61 days until Halloween, 116 days until Christmas. It was on this day back in 1971 that John Lennon leaves England to start a new life in New York City. Was also on this day back in 2004, Passion of the Christ was released on DVD, selling 4 million copies. Also on this day, 2009, Disney acquires Marvel for $4 billion.
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Sean King on today's Best Country, 101.7, the CKDH. Good morning. My name is Mitchell. Thanks for hanging out with me today. This is Kelsey Kulik. It's Cut 'Em Loose on CKDH.

0: Today's Best Country 101.7 is CKDH with Morgan Griffiths and Just Being Me. Coming up a little bit later on today and into tomorrow as well, Canadian Blood Services. They're going to be set up at the Amherst Lions Club today and tomorrow, both from 2 until 7 for their blood drive. If you haven't donated yet or haven't donated in a while, this is the time for you to give back as blood is in desperate need across our community. You can book your appointment one of three ways, the Give Blood app, blood.ca, or call 1-888-2-DONATE, that 1-888-236-6283. Good morning. Skies clearing throughout this morning with a high 21. Partly cloudy for tonight. Low down to 11. Tomorrow, mix of sun and cloud. Chance of showers in the morning and early afternoon. High tomorrow, 22.
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0: Dierks Bentley on today's Best Country. CKDH, free and easy. Down the road I go. Well, the National Airport will be under a new name rather shortly. People Magazine says that Tennessee Governor Bill Lee is renaming the Nashville International Airport to the Dolly Parton International Airport. The announcement came on Friday, just 3 days after Dolly passed away, the age of 80. Now, Parton's team say that they are touched by the idea that came from a Change.org petition started by resident of Tennessee, Linda Popovich and Dan Dion. The signature, or the petition, sorry, currently sits at over 150,000 signatures.
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4: 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Let's be real for a second. 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
4: Good morning. Skies clearing. They're out this morning with a high 21. Partly cloudy for tonight. Low down to 11. Tomorrow, mix of sun and cloud. Chance of showers in the morning and early afternoon. High tomorrow, 22.
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4: MP Alana Hurdle here. 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When you hear a politician start talking, you are ready to tune out. But here's the thing. I don't want to talk. I became a member of Parliament because I wanted to listen. Because you know your problems better than anyone else ever will. So let's cut through all the noise, grab a seat, and work together in 2026.
5: CKDH weather forecast, sunny throughout today with a high up to 21. Tonight, partly cloudy, low down to 11. Tomorrow, mix of sun and cloud with a slight chance of showers in the morning and early afternoon. High tomorrow, 22.
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0: 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That's been by now. 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
11: CKDH weather forecast, sunny throughout today with a high up to 21. Tonight, partly cloudy, low down to 11. Tomorrow, mix of sun and cloud with a slight chance of showers in the morning and early afternoon. High tomorrow, 22.
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Airman Chad at Dirt Road Denim, 1017 CKDH. You could be a very important part of the Amherst Junior Ramblers as they are looking for billet families right now. If you want to play that important part of the team, and for many players, moving into a billet family means leaving their own family and friends behind. 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If you'd like to be a billet family for the Ramblers, find out more. 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

0: 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The forecast to wrap up August looks like this. Mix of sun and cloud and a high 21, UV index 6 or high this afternoon. Later tonight, fog patches, partly cloudy, a low near 11. Sun and cloud for the 1st of September tomorrow and a high 22.
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7: CKDH weather forecast sunny throughout today with a high up to 21. Tonight, partly cloudy, low down to 11. Tomorrow, mix of sun and cloud with a slight chance of showers in the morning and early afternoon. High tomorrow, 22.
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0: 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Allie Walker coming up, Lady Wilson, High Valley, and Morgan Wallen with Ernest.
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0: The Recklaw's Old Country Soul 101.7 CKDH. Still to come, today's country from Riley Green along with Tyler Hubbard and Dustin Lynch.
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1: CKDH weather forecast, sunny throughout today with a high up to 21. Tonight, partly cloudy, low down to 11. Tomorrow, mix of sun and cloud with a slight chance of showers in the morning and early afternoon. High tomorrow, 22.

0: 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A recent study on weddings say that 73% of people in the study say it's unacceptable to get drunk at a wedding, also unacceptable for a man to propose to a woman at a wedding, and for women to wear white dress at a wedding because it upstages the bride.
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0: 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It's Chris. Good afternoon. Coming up next, Josh Dove, Thomas Redd, and Jordan Davis, and Tim Hicks.
1: Hello, this is Constable Jim Shields with RCMP Traffic Services, reminding motorists that if you pass a stopped emergency vehicle on the side of the road, you are required to slow down to 60 kilometers per hour and change lanes to move away from the emergency vehicle if it is safe to do so.
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0: 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Another yes or no answer to this one. Should the government take stronger action to address the harms caused by gambling?
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5: CKDH weather forecast, sunny throughout today with a high up to 21. Tonight, partly cloudy, low down to 11. Tomorrow, mix of sun and clouds with a slight chance of showers in the morning and early afternoon. High tomorrow, 22.
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0: CKDH weather forecast, partly cloudy this evening, low down to 11. Tomorrow, mix of sun and cloud, chance of showers in the morning and early afternoon. High tomorrow, 22. Cloudy for tomorrow night, chance of showers, low down to 8.
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0: 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It's Chris and your drive with Jelly Roll, Lorna Lena, JoJo Mason. They're all next.
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5: CKDH weather forecast, partly cloudy this evening, low down to 11. Tomorrow, mix of sun and cloud, chance of showers in the morning and early afternoon. High tomorrow, 22. Cloudy for tomorrow night, chance of showers, low down to 8.
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0: 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Today's Best Country, Morgan Wallen, Emerson Drive, Hudson Westbrook, and John Party all coming up next. For tonight, partly cloudy, low near 11, mix of sun and cloud for the 1st of September tomorrow, and a high of 22.
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7: CKDH weather forecast, partly cloudy this evening, low down to 11. Tomorrow, mix of sun and cloud, chance of showers in the morning and early afternoon. High tomorrow, 22. Cloudy for tomorrow night, chance of showers, low down to 8.

Hudson and Westbrook on today's Best Country 101.7 CKDH. Here's Tim Hicks. Boost to the neighbors, call the cops. Gonna put that boom back into the old boom box. Turn the die way up to 10, then we'll turn it up again.

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7: CKDH weather forecast. Partly cloudy this evening. Low down to 11. Tomorrow, mix of sun and cloud. Chance of showers in the morning and early afternoon. High tomorrow, 22. Cloudy for tomorrow night. Chance of showers. Low down to 8.
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